0: 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Gonna send you out to Vegas to see Mary J. Blige. What's up, Brian G? 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Thovax on the way. Notorious B.I.G., Puffy, and Mace. 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
1: This is a wildfire breaking news update. A red flag warning continues across the inland northwest due to hot temperatures, dry conditions, and gusty winds, conditions that can cause fires to grow. Firefighters increase containment on the Spokane fires. The Old Trails fire remains at 3,500 acres with 43% containment. The Autumn Lane fire has burned nearly 5,800 acres and containment is at 47%. The Fairview fire is 31% contained at 992 acres. This has been a wildfire breaking news update. I'm Bill Herenda.
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What's up? 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

0: Hooptown 101.5 Throwbacks, Hip Hop and R&B. What's up, Brian G? Hanging out with you on a Saturday. Got your throwbacks on the way. Got Lil Jon and the East Side Boys with Yin Yang Twins. Got Low, Nelly Hot in Her, and Blackstreet Don't Leave Me. This is funny. There's always talk about trades in professional sports. A lot of NBA trades, a lot of NFL trades. They did a survey and they asked people, would they like to be traded at work the way athletes are traded? 23% of people said, yeah, they'd be all about it. There was a lot of people that said, no, not so much. About 30% said they'd be very upset if it happened to them. And then 31% just kind of confused about the whole thing. Here's the thing. When you're aggravated, getting traded sounds like a good thing, right? But if you haven't worked your way into the no trade clause situation like most major superstar athletes have, then you could get traded anywhere at any time. So you got to be careful what you wish for. I think at this point, I've been on long enough. I've earned the no trade clause. I'll be blocking trades left and right.
1: This is a wildfire breaking news update. A red flag warning continues across the inland northwest due to hot temperatures, dry conditions, and gusty winds, conditions that can cause fires to grow. Firefighters increased containment on the Spokane fires. The Old Trails fire remains at 3,500 acres with 43% containment. The Autumn Lane fire has burned nearly 5,800 acres and containment is at 47%. The Fairview fire is 31% contained at 992 acres. This has been a wildfire breaking news update. I'm Bill Horrenda.
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1: What's up, Brian G? Rolling with you on a Saturday. Got your throwbacks on the way. Got DMX and Party Up in about 3 minutes. 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

0: Booptown 101.5 Throwbacks, hip hop and R&B. What's up, Brian G? Hanging out with you on a Saturday. Got your throwbacks on the way. Got TLC and Cream, Busta Rhymes, Mariah Carey, Flip Mode Squad, I Know What You Want, and In Vogue, My Love, and You're Never Gonna Get It. This is funny. I mentioned this a little bit earlier. There was a survey that asked people in the regular workforce, would they be up for being traded like athletes are traded? A lot of people said yes. 23% of people said absolutely. 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Just pop open the app, tap that little red mic. This one from William. Would you want to be traded at work?
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2: This is a wildfire breaking news update. There's a level 3 go now evacuation in place north of Malden, according to the Whitman County Sheriff's Office. Level 2 get set evacuations are in place for Resalia, according to Whitman County Dispatch. A red flag warning continues across the inland northwest due to hot temperatures, dry conditions, and gusty winds, conditions that can cause fires to grow. The Old Trails fire remains at 3,500 acres with 43% containment. This has been a wildfire breaking news update. I'm Bill Herenda.
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1: Brian G, getting it in with you on a Saturday. We got your throwbacks all the way. Naughty by Nature, Hip Hop Array. Got Game and 50 Cent, How We Do. And Ginuwine and Pony, they asked a bunch of people in a survey, would you be okay if your work was able to trade you the way they do professional athletes? Like, you just come in one day and they'd be like, hey, you've been traded to the office in Kansas City. Pack up your stuff. It's time to go. Would you be cool with it? 23% of people say they would be cool with it. A lot of people hit me up. 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This one from Oliver.
2: For real, the worst part would be the before and after. Like, there'd be rumors floating around that I was on the trading block. Then they would be talking about, ain't nobody interested. Then did after the trade, what if they grade it like they do with the NFL trades? And then the trade for me got like a D-minus grade.
1: What, they're going to put that like in the company newsletter? Like, Oliver got traded. And it looks like the other company won this trade.
3: This is a wildfire breaking news update. There's a level 3 go now evacuation in place north of Malden, according to the Whitman County Sheriff's Office. Level 2 get set evacuations are in place for Rosalia, according to Whitman County Dispatch. A red flag warning continues across the inland northwest due to hot temperatures, dry conditions, and gusty winds, conditions that can cause fires to grow. The Old Trails fire remains at 3,500 acres with 43% containment. This has been a wildfire breaking news update. I'm Bill Herenda.
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1: Back on your radio, Roxy Romeo checking in. 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
2: This is a wildfire breaking news update. There's a level 3 go now evacuation in place north of Malden, according to the Whitman County Sheriff's Office. Level 2 get set evacuations are in place for Rosalia, according to Whitman County Dispatch. The fire is estimated at approximately 600 acres, according to the Washington State Department of Natural Resources. A red flag warning continues across the inland northwest due to hot temperatures, dry conditions, and gusty winds. This has been a wildfire breaking news update. I'm Bill Herenda.
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1: Coming up in just a few minutes, Bad Gal, Riri, and Jay-Z, Umbrella, Ella, Ella, that is kicking off more of your favorite throwbacks. Plus, I got Coolio with Gangsta Paradise. I'm Roxy Romeo, and after watching the Michael biopic, I just knew it wasn't the end. Well, it is being reported that filming for Michael 2, yes, is expected to be later this year or in early 2027. Now, as far as the premiere, the debut of it, Lionsgate chairman Adam Fogelson said, I think that end of calendar 2027 and the first half of calendar 2028 would be the current thought of roughly where the movie would go. He did say, however, that they are not ready to announce everything at the moment. So we don't know what is going to be in Michael 2, but we do know that there is going to be a Michael 2. So I am definitely here for it.
2: This is a wildfire breaking news update. There's a level 3 go now evacuation in place north of Malden, according to the Whitman County Sheriff's Office. Level 2 get set evacuations are in place for Rosalia, according to Whitman County Dispatch. The fire is estimated at approximately 600 acres, according to the Washington State Department of Natural Resources. A red flag warning continues across the inland northwest due to hot temperatures, dry conditions, and gusty winds. This has been a wildfire breaking news update. I'm Bill Horrenda.
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1: Keeping you rolling through your Saturday. You're hanging out with your girl, Roxy Romeo. Stay close on the other side for you. Naughty by Nature, OPP. That is getting more of your favorite throwback started. Plus, I got T.I., Whatever You Like, and gonna do Keith Sweat with Nobody. And yes, if there is a teacher or two or three or four or five, okay, that you just absolutely adore, they go above and beyond. They do the most for their students, and they deserve to be honored. 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Our Thank a Teacher contest is back in collaboration with Donors Choose, and you can nominate those teachers, all right, to get hooked up with $5,000 to stock their classroom with supplies just in time for the new school year, right? So jump on our website, iHeart.com, head to the contest page now, and tell us all about those incredible teachers.
2: This is a wildfire breaking news update. There's a level 3 go now evacuation in place north of Malden, according to the Whitman County Sheriff's Office. Level 2 get set evacuations are in place for Rosalia, according to Whitman County Dispatch. The fire is estimated at approximately 600 acres, according to the Washington State Department of Natural Resources. A red flag warning continues across the inland northwest due to hot temperatures, dry conditions, and gusty winds. This has been a wildfire breaking news update. I'm Bill Horrenda.
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1: Coming up in just a few minutes, Jay-Z, Can I Get A, is setting off more of your favorite throwbacks. Also got Nelly Ride With Me. I'm Roxy Romeo. And as you may know, Nolan Wells' parents, they have been very vocal about the fact that they're going to keep fighting for justice for their son, who was found dead after a 4th of July boating trip with friends. They believe that there was foul play, and they believe that his friends know more than they are saying. Civil rights attorney Ben Crump has taken on the case. Well, Dr. Benjamin Hudson, the father of one of Nolan's friends that was with him that day, Warren Hudson, has publicly stated that he plans to file a civil lawsuit against Crump for defamation and slander. Dr. Hudson accused Crump of exploiting the tragedy for financial gain. Reverend Al Sharpton, who is working very closely with Crump, said at a rally a few days ago, he said, quote, "Well, let me tell you about lawsuits. If you sue us, which would be something I would welcome, because then we get our attorney and you as plaintiffs would have to come in and be depoed. I would like to depo all those involved so that they would have to tell us what they did, what they didn't do under oath. So bring it. You can drop it off right here at Nance so we can get to depoing. Since none of these young boys are saying anything, you file a lawsuit, they're going to have to say something, and they're going to have to not only talk, I want to see their cell phone logs, see all their social media. Let's open it up." Well, listen, after that, I am guessing that Dr. Hudson may think twice about that lawsuit. But listen, we'll see.
2: This is a wildfire breaking news update. There's a level 3 go now evacuation in place north of Malden, according to the Whitman County Sheriff's Office. Level 2 get set evacuations are in place for Rosalia, according to Whitman County Dispatch. The fire is estimated at approximately 600 acres, according to the Washington State Department of Natural Resources. A red flag warning continues across the inland northwest due to hot temperatures, dry conditions, and gusty winds. This has been a wildfire breaking news update. I'm Bill Horan.
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1: An extremely heartbreaking story coming out of Jackson, Mississippi. I will fill you in coming up after Akon. Don't matter next. I'm Roxy Romeo. First, let's get into Classic 2 with Dear Mama.

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1: Coming up in just a few minutes, I'm Roxy Romeo, setting off more of your favorite throwbacks with the Fugees, Ready or Not. Also going to do 50 with Disco Inferno and Usher with Nice and Slow, and just a truly, truly heartbreaking story. So another black body has been found hanging from a tree, this time in Jackson, Mississippi. The person has been identified as 29-year-old Tasia Fortune, and her body has been sent to the medical examiner's office for an autopsy. So waiting for the results on that. But people are questioning how her body got so high up in the tree that firefighters needed a ladder to get her down. So truly, truly heartbreaking. Sending prayers and condolences to all of her loved ones. May she rest in peace. But you can head over to our Black Information Network, BINnews.com. That full story is on there for you with all the details. And of course, there is outrage and the public want answers.
2: This is a wildfire breaking news update. There's a level 3 go now evacuation in place north of Malden, according to the Whitman County Sheriff's Office. Level 2 get set evacuations are in place for Rosalia, according to Whitman County Dispatch. The fire is estimated at approximately 600 acres, according to the Washington State Department of Natural Resources. A red flag warning continues across the inland northwest due to hot temperatures, dry conditions, and gusty winds. This has been a wildfire breaking news update. I'm Bill Horrenda.
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1: Coming up on the flip side for you, Flo Rida with Lo is setting off more of your favorite throwbacks. Also got Ice Cube with You Can Do It. I'm Roxy Romeo, and some good news. So Lauryn Hill and Wyclef recently opened up about where they stand creatively, and they revealed that their renewed relationship has sparked conversations about making music together again. Yes. In regards to new music, they actually said, absolutely. So, okay. Wyclef said, we're in an amazing place. I think the energy is very important. Lauryn said, there was an incredible healing process that happened with us as a band and as bandmates. And of course, I couldn't help but think about Praz, which of course is not going to be included in this because he is behind bars serving lots and lots and lots of time. But Lauryn Hill, Wyclef, definitely back on it. So no clue when the music is coming, but it's coming, according to them.
2: This is a wildfire breaking news update. There's a level 3 go now evacuation in place north of Malden, according to the Whitman County Sheriff's Office. Level 2 get set evacuations are in place for Resalia, according to Whitman County Dispatch. The fire is estimated at approximately 600 acres, according to the Washington State Department of Natural Resources. A red flag warning continues across the inland northwest due to hot temperatures, dry conditions, and gusty winds. This has been a wildfire breaking news update. I'm Bill Horrenda.
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1: 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I'm Roxy Romeo. 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
2: This is a wildfire breaking news update. There's a level 3 go now evacuation in place north of Malden, according to the Whitman County Sheriff's Office. Level 2 get set evacuations are in place for Rosalia, according to Whitman County Dispatch. The fire is estimated at approximately 600 acres, according to the Washington State Department of Natural Resources. A red flag warning continues across the inland northwest due to hot temperatures, dry conditions, and gusty winds. This has been a wildfire breaking news update. I'm Bill Herenda.
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1: On the other side for you, Dr. Dre and iHeartRadio Music Festival artist Snoop Dogg, nothing but a G thing. That's kicking off more of your favorite throwbacks. Also, Mary J. Blige, Be Without You. I'm Roxy Romeo. And I was just talking about the Nolan Wells case, extension of that. So a misconduct investigation was apparently opened up into Nolan's mother, Christine Wells Wansley, after a complaint was received. Attorney Crump condemned the complaint, saying that it's a tactic to try to silence the family. The Mississippi Board of Nursing did their investigation, and it has since been closed. The board said all investigations remain confidential under state law. It also noted that it must investigate every complaint it receives. Obviously, nothing was found. And I just feel like it is so sad that people are going to these lengths after this mother is still grieving the loss of her child. But listen, God don't like ugly, okay? And he is definitely keeping tabs.
2: This is a wildfire breaking news update. There's a level 3 go now evacuation in place north of Malden, according to the Whitman County Sheriff's Office. Level 2 get set evacuations are in place for Rosalia, according to Whitman County Dispatch. The fire is estimated at approximately 600 acres, according to the Washington State Department of Natural Resources. A red flag warning continues across the inland northwest due to hot temperatures, dry conditions, and gusty winds. This has been a wildfire breaking news update. I'm Bill Horan.
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1: Keeping it real with your Saturday. I'm Roxy Romeo. Hope you're having a great weekend. And welcome if you are just tuning in. Most definitely got you covered with all of your favorite throwbacks. Stay Close, got Destiny's Child with Say My Name, Lil Wayne, Miss Officer, and Silk with Freak Me. And we are less than 2 months away from our iHeartRadio Music Festival, September 18th and 19th. It is back. It is going down in Vegas. It is going to be another epic year. We got Snoop Dogg. Yes, he will be there doing his thing. Cardi B and so many more. 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
2: This is a wildfire breaking news update. There's a level 3 go now evacuation in place north of Malden, according to the Whitman County Sheriff's Office. Level 2 get set evacuations are in place for Resalia, according to Whitman County Dispatch. The fire is estimated at approximately 600 acres, according to the Washington State Department of Natural Resources. A red flag warning continues across the inland northwest due to hot temperatures, dry conditions, and gusty winds. This has been a wildfire breaking news update. I'm Bill Herenda.
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1: Holding you down on your Saturday. I'm Roxy Romeo. Thank you so much for hanging out and spending a little bit of time with me. I definitely appreciate you. And to help close out your Saturday, I got more of your favorite throwbacks lined up. Coming up in just a few minutes, got Dr. Dre and Snoop with the next episode. Plus, going to do Usher with You Don't Have to Call. And listen, we all knew this was going to happen. So Jonathan Majors, he is in the new Daily Wire movie, Run, Hide, Fight, Infidels. He plays a former Delta Force veteran fighting Islamist terrorists who seize a college campus and take pro-Palestinian students hostage. Now, as you know, his career was massively derailed after he was arrested for assaulting his ex-girlfriend, even though he went on to marry Megan Good, which helped rehabilitate his image some. It definitely didn't fix it enough. Many women cannot get over his past. He is getting dragged on social media with comments like, he must really need that check. Jonathan Majors is going to use violence to fight threats on a domestic battlefield. Maybe they should have called the movie Domestic Violence. Is this genuinely one of the biggest falls from grace? I mean, we're talking about the MCU, the biggest franchise in the world, and he was going to be the next Thanos. So yeah, if you remember, before the charges, he was cast in Marvel and then dropped. So honestly, not sure if Jonathan Majors is ever going to truly bounce back from this.
2: This is a wildfire breaking news update. There's a level 3 go now evacuation in place north of Malden, according to the Whitman County Sheriff's Office. Level 2 get set evacuations are in place for Rosalia, according to Whitman County Dispatch. The fire is estimated at approximately 600 acres, according to the Washington State Department of Natural Resources. A red flag warning continues across the inland northwest due to hot temperatures, dry conditions, and gusty winds. This has been a wildfire breaking news update. I'm Bill Herenda.
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101.5 Throwbacks, Hip Hop and R&B. What's up, Brian G? Hanging on to what's left of your weekend. We got all your favorite throwbacks on the way. We got Snoop Dogg, Lil Kanye West. We'll throw in some Genuine. If you got something you want to hear, then pop open that free iHeartRadio app. Make us your number one preset. Then tap that little red mic. Let me know what you want to hear. I'll try to throw it on for you. Got Ludacris, What's Your Fantasy in 4 minutes. It's Boys the Man.

0: R&B. What's up, Brian G? Got your throwbacks on the way. Got Genuine and Pony, Snoop Dogg, Lil Gin and Juice, and Kanye West and Heartless. Kanye West might be caught up in a little lie. So now, he said at one point that Bully would feature no AI. He said none whatsoever. But there is a lawsuit right now from a producer claiming that AI was used to make a bunch of tracks on Bully, and now saying he was never paid, suing for about $110,000 in unpaid compensation plus some other fees as well. And he says AI was absolutely used, and I was called in last minute on an emergency basis to use AI to generate voices, and I wants my money. So not only does Kanye West allegedly owe him money, but allegedly that no AI album got AI on it.
1: This is a wildfire breaking news update. There's a level 3 go now evacuation in place north of Malden, according to the Whitman County Sheriff's Office. Level 2 get set evacuations are in place for Rosalia, according to Whitman County Dispatch. The fire is estimated at approximately 600 acres, according to the Washington State Department of Natural Resources. A red flag warning continues across the inland northwest due to hot temperatures, dry conditions, and gusty winds. This has been a wildfire breaking news update. I'm Bill Horrenda.
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What's up? It's Brian G. Are you in the car right now? 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

0: What's up, Brian G? Rolling with you on a Sunday. Got your throwbacks on the way. Got DMX and Party Up. TLC, No Scrubs. And Chameleon Crazy Bone with Riding. I mentioned Snoop Dogg going to be in Las Vegas for the iHeartRadio Music Festival. 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
1: This is a wildfire breaking news update. There's a level 3 go now evacuation in place north of Malden, according to the Whitman County Sheriff's Office. Level 2 get set evacuations are in place for Rosalia, according to Whitman County Dispatch. The fire is estimated at approximately 600 acres, according to the Washington State Department of Natural Resources. A red flag warning continues across the inland northwest due to hot temperatures, dry conditions, and gusty winds. This has been a wildfire breaking news update. I'm Bill Herenda.
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0: Spokane's Hooptown 101.5. What's up, Ryan G? Hanging on to what's left of your weekend with Throwback on the way from Coolio. Got Gangsta's Paradise, Eminem, and Rihanna. Love the Way You Lie, and Naughty by Nature, Hip Hop Array. 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
1: This is a wildfire breaking news update. There's a level 3 go now evacuation in place north of Malden, according to the Whitman County Sheriff's Office. Level 2 get set evacuations are in place for Resalia, according to Whitman County Dispatch. The fire is estimated at approximately 600 acres, according to the Washington State Department of Natural Resources. A red flag warning continues across the inland northwest due to hot temperatures, dry conditions, and gusty winds. This has been a wildfire breaking news update. I'm Bill Herenda.
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What's up? 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

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Jennifer Lopez might be trying to swoop on Kim Kardashian's man. Said that she would not mind going out with Lewis Hamilton. That's if things did not work out with Kim Kardashian. Meanwhile, Kim Kardashian talking about she wants to have a wedding to upstage Taylor Swift's wedding. So it's a J-Lo versus Kim K showdown. Let's be honest. Neither

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1: What's up, Brian G? Hanging out with you on a Sunday. Got your throwbacks on the way. Got Fugees killing me softly. Blackstreet, No Diggity, and Lil Jon and the East Side Boys with Usher and Luda. 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
2: This is a wildfire breaking news update. There's a level 3 go now evacuation in place north of Malden, according to the Whitman County Sheriff's Office. Level 2 get set evacuations are in place for Rosalia, according to Whitman County Dispatch. The fire is estimated at approximately 600 acres, according to the Washington State Department of Natural Resources. A red flag warning continues across the inland northwest due to hot temperatures, dry conditions, and gusty winds. This has been a wildfire breaking news update.

0: 40 was a shebang. All of my ops, they diss. Please don't put me to the test. They tryna get back on the net. I'm tryna get back in the flesh. Yeah.
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0: What's up? It's Brian Jeet. Got your throwbacks on the way. Got Naughty by Nature, OPP, Jeremiah YG, Don't Tell Him, and Tupac with Changes. Well, it's finally happening. The Tupac murder trial finally going to start tomorrow in Las Vegas. A lot of people interested. It's crazy because when this whole thing went down, no social media, no influencers, none of that stuff. Since then, obviously, blown up. So now everybody's trying to get in because everybody wants to blog about it, talk about it, TikTok about it. So now they are going to limit the public seating in the main courtroom. It's going to be a lottery basis. There's going to have an overflow room with video monitoring so you can check it out while it's going on. And it starts tomorrow. 9:30 a.m. is scheduled start time. It's scheduled to go for 4 weeks. Obviously, it could go a little longer, a little shorter. You never really know. But finally, after all these years, going to get the Tupac murder trial underway.
1: This is a wildfire breaking news update. There's a level 3 go now evacuation in place north of Malden, according to the Whitman County Sheriff's Office. Level 2 get set evacuations are in place for Resalia, according to Whitman County Dispatch. The fire is estimated at approximately 600 acres, according to the Washington State Department of Natural Resources. A red flag warning continues across the inland northwest due to hot temperatures, dry conditions, and gusty winds. This has been a wildfire breaking news update. I'm Bill Horrent.
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1: 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Usher, you remind me and Warren G and Nate Dogg. Regulate in 4 minutes. It's Juvenile Soldier Slim.
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0: Hooptown 101.5 throwbacks, hip hop and R&B. What's up, Brian G? Hanging on to what's left of your weekend. Got throwbacks on the way. Joe, I Wanna Know, Jay-Z, Can I Get A, and Mary J. Blige. 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
1: This is a wildfire breaking news update. There's a level 3 go now evacuation in place north of Malden, according to the Whitman County Sheriff's Office. Level 2 get set evacuations are in place for Rosalia, according to Whitman County Dispatch. The fire is estimated at approximately 600 acres, according to the Washington State Department of Natural Resources. A red flag warning continues across the inland northwest due to hot temperatures, dry conditions, and gusty winds. This has been a wildfire breaking news update. I'm Bill Herenda.
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0: throwback hip-hop and R&B, Hooptown 101.5. Brian Jeet, hanging out with you on a Sunday. Got your throwbacks on the way. Got Tupac and Dr. Dre, Lil California Love, Outkast, Miss Jackson, and Chris Brown with Jules Santana and Run It. So Chris Brown originally said he didn't do anything wrong in that fight over in the UK where he cracked someone over the head with a bottle. But now he's pled guilty to the charges. He's already out on bond on the first one. He had to put up $6.7 million so he could tour Europe and North America. But now they've actually used that as the bail for this one. But he's got a sentencing coming up October 26th for the charges that he just pled guilty to. And that's a maximum sentence of 3 years in prison. So Chris Brown still could end up in jail over cracking that dude in the head with a bottle and forfeit that $6.7 million.
1: This is a wildfire breaking news update. There's a level 3 go now evacuation in place north of Malden, according to the Whitman County Sheriff's Office. Level 2 get set evacuations are in place for Rosalia, according to Whitman County Dispatch. The fire is estimated at approximately 600 acres, according to the Washington State Department of Natural Resources. A red flag warning continues across the inland northwest due to hot temperatures, dry conditions, and gusty winds. This has been a wildfire breaking news update. I'm Bill Horrendo.
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0: 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Got Akon and Snoop Dogg and Lauryn Hill on the way. It's Kanye West and Jamie Foxx.
1: She take my money when I'm in need. 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

0: live. You can catch Snoop Dogg, part of the iHeartRadio Music Festival in Las Vegas. Starting tomorrow, we're hooking you up. What's up, Brian G? Rolling with you on a Sunday. Got throwbacks on the way from Mariah Carey. Got Lil Jon and the East Side Boys with Yin Yang Twins. Got Low and Jay, Don't Walk Away. Snoop Dogg going to be on stage in Las Vegas for the iHeartRadio Music Festival. Got Cardi B going to be on stage. 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
1: This is a wildfire breaking news update. There's a level 3 go now evacuation in place north of Malden, according to the Whitman County Sheriff's Office. Level 2 get set evacuations are in place for Rosalia, according to Whitman County Dispatch. The fire is estimated at approximately 600 acres, according to the Washington State Department of Natural Resources. A red flag warning continues across the inland northwest due to hot temperatures, dry conditions, and gusty winds. This has been a wildfire breaking news update. I'm Bill Herenda.
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0: 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T.I. says he's sitting on an unreleased Lil Wayne verse. What's up, Brian G? Rolling with you on a Sunday. Throwbacks on the way. Got Lil Wayne with Lollipop. Mark Morrison, Return of the Mac, and DJ Coop. Let me clear my throat. So T.I. says he's got an unreleased Lil Wayne verse. It was supposed to be on the new album, Kill the King, but it got pulled after some last-minute production changes. Made it feel a little bit off. Said he's not done with it yet. Still might drop as part of a extended deluxe version of Kill the King. He said the Lil Wayne verse is stupid. Now, I don't know if he means stupid good or, like, stupid dumb, because Lil Wayne has said some stuff in the past that does sound a little stupid.
1: This is a wildfire breaking news update. There's a level 3 go now evacuation in place north of Malden, according to the Whitman County Sheriff's Office. Level 2 get set evacuations are in place for Rosalia, according to Whitman County Dispatch. The fire is estimated at approximately 600 acres, according to the Washington State Department of Natural Resources. A red flag warning continues across the inland northwest due to hot temperatures, dry conditions, and gusty winds. This has been a wildfire breaking news update. I'm Bill Horrenda.
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1: 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Continuous old school joints. Throw

101.5. What's up? It's Brian G. Are you in the car right now? How about you make Hooptown 101.5 the first preset on your radio? 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

0: Five throwbacks, hip hop and R&B. What's up, Brian G? Rolling with you on a Sunday. Got your throwbacks on the way. Got Dr. Dre and Snoop Dogg with Still Dre. Nelly and Ride With Me and Usher. You got it bad. T-Pain sold his music catalog a while back for $100 million. He said he's been getting a lot of questions as to why he did it. He said, look, it's pretty simple. He thinks music is a depreciating asset, value-wise. He's like, look at it. The more places it's available, the less value it has. He's like, so I'm going to cash out now. Get that $100 million, invest it how I like, and make sure my family's set. I don't want to rely on the music business to make sure my family is set. He said, ain't no way. I ain't about that. And it's $100 million. I would literally sell anything I had for $100 million.
1: This is a wildfire breaking news update. There's a level 3 go now evacuation in place north of Malden, according to the Whitman County Sheriff's Office. Level 2 get set evacuations are in place for Rosalia, according to Whitman County Dispatch. The fire is estimated at approximately 600 acres, according to the Washington State Department of Natural Resources. A red flag warning continues across the inland northwest due to hot temperatures, dry conditions, and gusty winds. This has been a wildfire breaking news update. I'm Bill Horan.
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Spokane's Hooptown 101.5. Brian G, hanging out with you on a Sunday. Got Aaliyah and Try Again in 4 minutes. The Tupac trial finally getting started tomorrow, 9:30 a.m. in Las Vegas.

0: Throwback hip-hop and R&B. Hooptown 101.5. What's up? It's Brian Sheet. Hanging out with you on a Sunday. Throwback's on the way. Got Mariah Carey. We belong together. Ice Cube, it was a good day. And Notorious B.I.G., Puffy and Mace. More money, more problems. So a little less money for Diddy. A court order was just signed. A federal judge awarded the government some of the stuff that was seized in the Diddy raids back in the day. Some cash and some electronics. So about $9,000 in cash recovered from the Park Hyatt Hotel. That's in there. Plus some iPhones, iPads, hard drives. All part of the raids that went down back in 2024. 2024, that was a while back. It's a rough week for Diddy in the legal system. Got a little extra time added to the sentence after that little dust up and time in the hole. And now the government taking his stuff.
1: This is a wildfire breaking news update. Fire crews in eastern Washington are holding back three large wildfires burning near Spokane. The fires have burned over 10,000 acres since starting last week and are now over 30% contained. 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In a partnership with Washington 211, residents of counties covered by the governor's state of emergency can call 211 to get connected to vouchers and assistance. 211 can also help with food, housing, and legal assistance. This has been a wildfire breaking news update. I'm Rich Cassone.
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Hooptown 101.5. What's up? It's Brian G. Are you in the car right now? 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

0: Poppin' R&B, Hooptown 101.5. Got Nelly hot in her and Busta Rhymes. Put your hands where my eyes can see in about 3 minutes. It's Sugar.
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0: Spokane's Hooptown 101.5. What's up, Brian G? Rolling with you on a Sunday. Hanging on to what's left of that weekend with Ovex on the way from Sierra and Missy Elliott. 1-2-step. Got 50 Cent in the club and Casey and JoJo All My Life. 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
1: 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Fire crews in eastern Washington are holding back three large wildfires burning near Spokane. The fires have burned over 10,000 acres since starting last week and are now over 30% contained. 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This has been a wildfire breaking news update. I'm Rich Cassone.
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0: Spokane's Hoop Town 101.5. Alicia Keys, If I Ain't Got You. Dola White hanging with you on this Sunday morning. Got requests on the way for In Vogue, My Love and Bloods, T.I. and Rihanna, Live Your Life coming up as well. Right now, it's time to crash out. If you're having a bad weekend, get it up off your chest. Tap that red mic on your iHeartRadio app and crash out with me. Gloria, what you crashing out about?
1: Oh, my gosh. So I was on my way to a job interview, and I did not write down the address. I did not fully have my phone charged like I thought, and my phone died. And, like, it was over by the time I drive all the way back to get a charger or to a store or anything. Like, I totally missed the interview, and my parents are still holding it over my head.
0: 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Like, charge your phone, bruh. Keep crashing out. 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Crash out with me.
2: This is a wildfire breaking news update. The National Weather Service says Spokane can expect widespread haze and smoke today. An air quality alert is in effect for Spokane and other Washington counties, and particulate matter may reach unhealthy levels at times. 35-mile-per-hour gusts of wind are possible, and new and existing fires will quickly spread, according to the NWS website. The suspect in the Old Trails fire, Aaron Farinacci, will undergo a court-ordered psychological exam to determine whether he can assist in his own defense. Farinacci faces 4 arson charges. This has been a wildfire breaking news update. I'm Rich Cassone.
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0: This is a wildfire breaking news update. The National Weather Service says Spokane can expect widespread haze and smoke today. An air quality alert is in effect for Spokane and other Washington counties, and particulate matter may reach unhealthy levels at times. 35-mile-per-hour gusts of wind are possible, and new and existing fires will quickly spread, according to the NWS website. The suspect in the Old Trails fire, Aaron Farinacci, will undergo a court-ordered psychological exam to determine whether he can assist in his own defense. Farinacci faces 4 arson charges. This has been a wildfire breaking news update. I'm Rich Cassone.
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4: Welcome into Seattle Voice, your community voice presented by iHeartRadio here in Seattle. My name is Jessamyn McIntyre, your host. If you want your voice heard, email seattlevoice@iheartmedia.com. And today, unfortunately, we are continuing to discuss the devastating wildfires we're seeing on the east side of the state, specifically in Spokane. 60,000 plus people have been evacuated. Somewhere around over 3,500 homes have been destroyed. And I am bringing in Jim Cooper, who is the president and CEO of United Ways of the Pacific Northwest today, to talk about one, everything that we're seeing, and two, the efforts that are being made by United Way.
5: Hi, Jessamyn. Thanks for having us.
4: Thank you very much. Jim, tell us a little bit about what you've been seeing over there, whether it be through with your own eyes or communications with the eastern side of our state.
5: Yeah, definitely. So I have the unique privilege of serving on the Washington VOAD Executive Committee. VOAD stands for Voluntary Organizations Active in Disaster. And so our job is to coordinate all of the faith organizations and nonprofits who come to both respond to the disaster in the moment and then help with the long-term recovery. And in that role, I've been sitting in the State Emergency Operations Center. And so I had a little bit of a unique lens. And what we're seeing is, at the time of recording, we still have the fires not being very fully contained. Mm-hmm. We have fires in neighborhoods in Spokane that have lost somewhere in the neighborhood of 500 homes, though that count is not super accurate until fire gets under control and people can go back into the neighborhood and start assessing the actual damage. But we know we're approaching around 1,000 structures overall that have been destroyed. And like you said, with 50,000 people sheltering in the convention center and probably the fairgrounds and, high schools coming online to start setting up what's called a DACA, Disaster Assistance Center, where the folks who are displaced or have lost their homes can come in and start engaging in the different kinds of benefits that the nonprofits or the government bring to the table in this devastating situation.
4: Yeah, Jim Cooper is joining me here with United Ways of the Pacific Northwest, CEO and president of that. And I just wanted to ask you a little bit about what you've seen. I've witnessed disasters in our area, several wildfire, and seen the response. I was out here for the landslide that we saw up in Oso, and I wanted to ask from your lens, the type of response you've seen, not from those who are like you, who are in the position in, it's your job and, you know, it is your passion, but the community response, how has that been present?
5: Yeah, well, I think the lens I'm seeing in that right now is all of the people that are reaching out to the state and the county and the city with things to donate. And so we're working really hard right now to find a warehouse and make sure we have a clear list of what we need. But people feel inspired to give in these times, especially when it's in their own community or in their own backyard. And so really people coming out of the woodwork. And this past weekend, we had one of our biggest fundraising days ever, and it was all money that will go directly to families in Spokane. Mm-hmm. And then, like I said, people wanting to donate everything from diapers to food to firefighting equipment or things for the volunteer firefighters to eat and be healthy while they're out fighting fire. And that's, you know, it's an awful situation, but even people who are evacuated in this situation sometimes jump in and help run shelters or help, you know, direct people to the place that they need to go to get resources.
4: Right. And there's something about that. I mean, I grew up in New York, right? And I saw that during 9/11.
5: Yeah.
4: And I just saw all communities, especially the New York community, come together in that situation. One of the other things that I've learned through witnessing disasters and also seeing the response and doing this show and volunteering myself is that sometimes we just don't know what to give. And can you just give us a list of the things that are most crucial right now for people to physically donate?
5: Yeah, so right now, the best thing that people can do is donate money. Mm-hmm. And you can do that through the United Ways of the Pacific Northwest or the Inovia Foundation. Both of us have active wildfire donation pages for the Spokane wildfires, and both of us are working directly and coordinating with the Spokane Long-Term Recovery Group on the ground to start getting individual cash assistance to the folks who need it most right away. And then at the same time, while people get a better understanding of the situation, we're building lists of things that people need, and we're building a website called Mindful Giving that will allow people to go and put, go ahead and buy the things they want to donate, and then they will be drop shipped to the community, to the right place. We want to be really careful that people just don't start showing up with carloads of things, because that can get really hard for volunteers to manage. Mm-hmm. And at the time of the recording, I don't have a hard list, but I'm going to give you a link to the Mindful Giving website that you can put in your notes for the show.
4: Please.
5: And it will be on our page, so folks can click there if they want to give material goods instead of cash.
4: Well, I think that's a brilliant way of handling this situation too. And we had talked off the air about how, you know, everybody wants to give, and right, like go into your closet. What was I going to give to Goodwill? Well, maybe right. They'll need it. But with monetary donations, you guys know exactly where it needs to go. And with that Mindful Giving page, it almost sounds like that's going to be updated constantly as more needs come in, and maybe you have enough of the things that have already been donated.
5: Yeah, so it'll track, like, if we need 5,000 diapers, then it'll turn off the diaper line once that hits, so we won't get flooded with too many of anything. And so, yeah, that'll be a really nice system. And there's also other things, like the city of Spokane has a landing page. And they've started gathering some of the nonprofits who are doing smaller collections of things. So there are going to be opportunities for the folks right there. We just, you know, from afar, we want to make sure that we don't overwhelm the community with things unless they're actually asking for it.
4: Exactly. And I mean, it comes from a good place, right? It always comes
5: right.
4: from a good
5: yeah.
4: place. During the Oso landslide, I remember but I actually contacted them and asked them what the biggest needs were. And I don't think that's
5: right.
4: necessarily in the front of everyone's mind. You know, I did some trips to pet stores and Home Depot because those were the biggest needs at the time, were for pet food and, you know, tools. And everyone
5: right.
4: out there, you know, is working. And I also, you know, I have family that works for FDNY. So I know how that process goes for them when they need some things. And you always want to feed a firefighter, right? But can you get out there? Can you get to them? You know, if you bring a casserole to a donation center, I'm not exactly sure if that's going to be the best situation.
5: No, right.
4: right.
5: yeah. And I did have quite a few people wanting to help firefighters this week. And I think the thing that I found out is that they are very well taken care of.
4: Great.
5: Every time they go through a food line and get a meal, they get a, you know, essentially a pocket full of snacks to get them through until the next time they can get in for chow. So we do take really good care of our firefighters in Washington, and that translates into all the other organizations being able to take really good care of the community while our firefighters are on the line. And it's Washington's a pretty cool place because, like you said, everyone kind of finds a role and wants to help. And whether it's the governor or your neighbor, and it's a great thing to see.
4: Yeah, it truly is. And then again, I will post out this Mindful Giving page before this airs as well. We'll share it on our social medias just to make sure that people know exactly where to go, because those who want to help, make sure you're helping in the way that fulfills the needs of the community. One other thing, Jim, I wanted to get into is that there have been homes destroyed with several other fires. And, you know, we had mentioned Colville and Yakima, that they're not, because Spokane is such a huge area, but there are other people outside of that area who are suffering too.
5: Yeah, that's right. And the governor's disaster declaration, I think, was for 6 counties and 3 tribes, if I have that right. And we're working now to try and get the federal government to declare a disaster so we can get federal resources to start coming into those communities. But with the size and scale of the Spokane fires, you know, you have the Yakima Reservation having maybe 20 or 30 homes lost, and that really not rising to the top in the media. And so I really appreciate you asking that question, because there's going to be operational needs in Spokane because of the scale, but all of these families, it'll take them months to get, or even years to fully recover. And
4: yes,
5: that's the hard part, right? Like we can cram people in a convention center or a fairgrounds for a few days, and then maybe get them into a hotel for a few weeks or an Airbnb. But, you know, getting the house rebuilt and making, you know, doing all the money and the planning and refurnishing, and especially if, you know, you're low income, which is the case with more than a third of the households in Spokane, where do you get those resources if you don't have insurance?
4: Right, exactly. Exactly. And it could be a place that you're renting. And you're right. Like, it might not even be your home. And, you know, there's a lot of renters in this area that aren't homeowners in the whole entire state, I would say. And that you're out. That's it.
5: Right. Yeah. In a lot of communities, that's about half that are renting versus owning. And, we're already in a housing crisis, so we can't really afford to lose very many units.
4: Right.
5: But I know that, like, the city of Spokane and the county have been working on identifying hotels that have space and sort of trying to make sure that we can cover some temporary housing while we figure out how big the problem actually is going to be and how many people are going to need to have some sort of long-term transitional situation until they get rebuilt.
4: Yeah, I remember having a conversation with the Red Cross when the flooding happened. That was the thing, is that people end up forgetting a little bit because it's not headlining news anymore once the fires are contained. People forget about the years that it will take, the months and years, for them to rebuild and find a new place to live. And they're going to have to spend out of their own pocket for a lot of this. But it does look like you guys have a good partnership with Airbnb, airbnb.org, for families that shelters, who shelters won't work for. Can you tell me a little bit about that partnership?
5: Yes, Airbnb.org is a nonprofit side of the Airbnb system, and they have partnered with actually 3 organizations in Washington: the United Ways of the Pacific Northwest, the Red Cross, and 211, which is a call center for folks to call for resources. And all 3 of us will be working through different avenues to get the families or folks with special needs into housing where a congregate shelter just won't work for them. And we'll be able to do that for probably about 10 days, sometimes 14, and then looking for where we can get folks into hotels or other situations until they can get rebuilt. A lot of the, the thing that takes time is, depending on how many cases you have, you only have so many people in the community who are bringing, person power, money, and materials to the table for the rebuild. And so that process, what we call an unmet needs table, it can typically handle maybe 5 or 10 cases a week, right? And that group is working to make sure you have your house or that your business has what it needs to get back open, and working on each case individually, make sure that people get taken care of, but it also takes time. And so that means we need case managers and long-term funding for rebuild. We need construction companies. We need, we're going to need environmental cleanup companies to come in and help clean up all the ash so we can rebuild. And so you start really thinking about the scale of a recovery, and then the scale of how many homes we're talking about. Like, take last year's Los Angeles wildfires, for instance. Mm-hmm. They're kind of abandoning whole neighborhoods and redesigning the community. And so there'll be a lot of long conversations about how to recover and how to build back family by family.
4: Well, Jim, everything that you're doing, thank you so much. Once again, if you go to uwpnw.org, you'll find a lot of resources there, but the one for the Greater Spokane Recovery Fund, you can find there as well. Thank you for your time today and everything that you're doing. Really appreciate it. And I love seeing the community come together in times of tragedy.
5: Yeah, thank you, Desmond. Really appreciate you getting the word out.
4: Again, you're listening to Seattle Voice, your community voice, presented by iHeartRadio here in Seattle. We continue to focus on the devastating wildfires we're seeing on the eastern side of the state. A lot of focus is on Spokane right now. And Director of Communications for the American Red Cross Northwest Region is Betsy Robertson, who is joining me here. Betsy, how is it out there? I know that you just traveled out there recently.
6: Yeah, hello. I am sitting outside the Red Cross office at the moment in Spokane, a very smoky Spokane, mm-hmm. where we are mobilizing hundreds of volunteers to be out in the community at our shelters, supporting the people who have been displaced and continue to be impacted by the fires this weekend.
4: Yeah, at the point that we're recording, it's over 60,000 people who have been evacuated and most likely still haven't been able to see the status of, whether it's their homes that they own or places that they rent. And I'm wondering, I'd love to hear that there's hundreds of volunteers. How has it been right now for you?
6: Well, we're starting to get past the initial chaos of just setting up this scale of operation, which is multiple shelters, getting people in place who are able to support the feeding needs, the cots and the comfort needs, the pet needs that are arriving in our shelters. Mm. And also we've seen a lot of folks with acute medical and specialized medical needs as well. So the value of our Red Cross nurses who show up and work in cooperation with caregivers at our shelters, they have been just worth their weight in gold. Absolutely.
4: Oh, that's amazing. Again, Betsy Robertson is joining me here from the Red Cross Pacific Northwest region, or the Northwest region, I should say. I've had you on the show when it comes to disasters before, and I'd love for you to tell us a little bit more about how you do this mobilization, because you guys just show up and you show out. And I'd love for you to just explain exactly what the Red Cross does.
6: Let's start with the very beginning. Something happens. In this case, it was not one, but three wildfires. We knew the conditions were going to be bad that weekend, and it turned out to be worse than we could have imagined. Mm-hmm. For the people who live in Spokane, it was absolute chaos trying to evacuate and get themselves, their family members to safety. So we are always, especially when we know there's high risk, in touch with emergency managers, local emergency officials, who can say, you know, quickly, we need a shelter. Mm-hmm. And in this case, you know, we opened one at the Spokane Falls Community College and started directing people there as quickly as possible. In those early days and hours, we only have our local immediate workforce to be able to staff those shelters. Yeah. We don't know what the scale is going to be. We don't know how long it's going to last. And so we rely heavily on the volunteers who live in the local community, who've already been trained, who know, you know, can know what a little bit of what to expect, right? The mm-hmm. the stresses, the pressure, the emotions that are going to arrive at our doorstep. And you just start caring and supporting for people as best you can and really reassuring them that they have arrived at a safe place where they're going to be looked after, they're going to be fed and taken care of. So in the days that follow, you know, once this, the scale and the scope and the exhaustion of everybody involved, including our local workforce, starts to take hold, people are arriving from across the country. Again, these are volunteers who specialize in all kinds of different things, from sheltering to logistics and just moving equipment around to coordinating and relationships with local organizations. We're doing all of that work as we speak. And it's ramping up a small mini corporation in the city of Spokane right now that's covering not just this community, but surrounding. We have shelters in Stevens County as well. And as a region, we are keenly aware of the fire threat that is expanded or is currently, you know, really in every corner of eastern Washington. So This is a lot. This is a lot for us to be doing. And we have people who are rising to meet the needs. The community is stepping up in incredible ways to contribute what they can as well. And so we just appreciate the generosity of spirit and of resources that people are sharing with us.
4: Well, that's amazing. Again, Betsy Robertson is joining me here with American Red Cross, the Northwest region. And Betsy, I'm glad that you mentioned the surrounding regions too, because Spokane is obviously the epicenter with the highest population of those who are being affected. But we hear about the other towns that are being affected as well, Yakima, Yelm, other areas. And so how widespread can you get, or I should ask, how long does it take you to get to the expanding areas?
6: Well, it comes back to what are the local immediate resources. You mm-hmm. can't always predict exactly where, which town is going to need our services. Mm-hmm. And so we need to be planning ahead. We need to be recruiting, training volunteers in all corners of our state so that that response time is reduced and we're able to provide the services that are needed as quickly as possible.
4: And how can people help you? I know that we have talked before in the past where everybody wants to help. And I talked to Jim Cooper about this earlier, where the financial need is probably the highest, because if you have things that you're going to go to Goodwill and give, right? I have my old coats. I have some blankets. I have this and that. But maybe people don't need that in the moment, so you end up with like 35 blankets that aren't necessary and different things that you don't exactly need. How can people donate to the Red Cross to give you what you need to access exactly what the people you're caring for need?
6: redcross.org/donate. So you can just go to redcross.org. You can find us there and you can find all kinds of information. Go there if you need to find a shelter and get help. If you want advice on how you can prepare yourself and your family for a wildfire or other disasters. And of course, you can sign up to volunteer and donate, which, as you said, is the most important thing for us to be able to get all of the resources where they're needed as quickly as possible and as specifically as possible to meet the need of the individual and the community where we're responding.
4: Right. I know that sometimes people get a little overwhelmed by the amount of donations they're asked for on a regular basis, but they should know that you are giving to exactly, you know, even if it's a blanket or a coat or XYZ that you want to give physically, you should know that these people who are out there, Betsy herself included, are actually just giving, or they're putting those resources towards exactly what they need. I'm also, I went to the website, the Northwest Region website, and it pops up right away, wildfire response. You can either, there's a button for finding a shelter and there's a button for donating to help those who are affected. So if you go to redcross.org and you go to the Pacific Northwest region, the Northwest region, I should say, that will pop up right now. They make it very simple for everyone. What else do you want people to know about what's going on out there? If there's anything else you want to share with the audience.
6: It's so important that if you're in an area that is high risk, that you are preparing in advance. That you're thinking about what you would need to do, what you would need to grab, and which direction you're going to go. Have a couple of routes in mind in case one of them is blocked by fire. So those are folks who are in an area that is threatened. And along those lines, if you are, we talk about evacuation levels, you know, 1, 2, and 3 means go now. Don't wait until you hit a 3 to start your preparations. If you're in an area that could be threatened, be thinking about it now. Once you hit a 1 or a 2, start taking action so that you are putting yourself in the best possible position to get to safety and not threaten the well-being of anybody in your family. That includes your pets. So be thinking about packing for them as well.
4: Yes, I was just going to bring that up because you talked about acute medical needs and pets, and that might not be the thing that you're thinking of when you're at a 3. So if you get to that at a 1 or a 2, then yeah, you know, pack your go bags and know where things are if you have to evacuate immediately, I'm assuming.
6: That's right. If you have, you know, household pets, you know, try to maybe get them concentrated. He may be skittish and try to run under a bed or something. So as much as you can, you know, before things get really chaotic, when you still have, you know, a calm and sense of mind to do those things then.
4: Betsy, how many people do you have on your own team? I know you said hundreds of volunteers, but on your own team, I know that you guys probably all come together when it like all hands on deck situation in a situation like this?
6: Well, my team is, you know, I'm part of a communications team who makes up, let's see, we have 2 employees and 25 volunteers from across the state, and that we do work year round to just tell the Red Cross story. And it's really inspiring work because we meet constantly volunteers and learn their why. You know, why did they become a volunteer with the Red Cross? What was their reason? So I love sharing those stories. And they really come out when you're in an

0: it out.
1: Again, thank you so much to Jim and Betsy for spending their time. Remember, there are so many ways that you can help, that you can donate, that you can volunteer. And also remember that there is not just Spokane. There are surrounding communities where we need volunteers to help out. If you're on that side of the state, there are multiple, multiple opportunities. Just go to redcross.org. And if you go to the Northwest region, you will see multiple opportunities to help. And obviously, a monetary donation helps them out a ton. But if you're in the area and you want to volunteer, as Betsy had mentioned, there are so many different things that you can do, even a couple hours, moving things around, getting people checked in when it comes to the shelters that they have set up out there. So many of us want to help in a time of emergency, and there are plenty of ways you can do so. Again, this is Jessamyn McIntyre. 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And we are thinking about everyone out there in the communities of Spokane and those surrounding wildfire affected areas. 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And I do look forward to talking to you.
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Spokane's Hoop Town 101.5. DMX, party up. Dola White hanging with you early on this Sunday morning. I've got requests on the way for Missy. Get your freak on. If you got a request, hit me up. Tap that red mic on your iHeartRadio app. Leave that request right there. Right now it's TLC. A scrub is-

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0: Throwbacks, hip-hop, and R&B. Missy, get your freak on. Dola White hanging with you on this Sunday morning. I've got requests on the way for Aaliyah, Are You That Somebody? Plus, Nelly and Kelly Dilemma coming up as well. Right now, I just want to say happy birthday to Leos, man. My birthday's coming up on Thursday. My birthday is the 13th. If your birthday is today, August 9th, you share a birthday with some GOATs. I'm not going to lie. Whitney Houston, today would have been her birthday. Curtis Blow, King Von, birthday is today. Deion Sanders, Doug Williams, Derek Fisher, Tyson Gay, Ken Norton Sr., Megan Good. They all of their birthdays are today. That's a lot of GOATs on that list, man. Deion, Whitney, it's crazy. Anyway, happy birthday to the Leos, especially if your birthday is today. Tap that red mic on your iHeartRadio app. Just celebrate with me, man.
1: This is a wildfire breaking news update. The National Weather Service says Spokane can expect widespread haze and smoke today. An air quality alert is in effect for Spokane and other Washington counties, and particulate matter may reach unhealthy levels at times. 35-mile-per-hour gusts of wind are possible, and new and existing fires will quickly spread, according to the NWS website. The suspect in the Old Trails fire, Aaron Farinacci, will undergo a court-ordered psychological exam to determine whether he can assist in his own defense. Farinacci faces 4 arson charges. This has been a wildfire breaking news update. I'm Rich Cassone.
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0: Spokane's Hooptown 101.5. Urshan and Alicia Keys, my boo, Dola White, hanging with you on this Sunday morning. I've got requests on the way for Dre and Snoop, the next episode, plus J-Lo and Ja Rule, I'm Real, coming up as well. Right now, we got to take it back to 06. These are your top five songs on this date from 2006. At number five, B&J, Deja Vu. Number four, Lil Jon, Snap Your Fingers. Number three, a classic, a club classic at that. Jock, it's going down. Number two, another club classic. Dro and T.I., Shoulder Lean. And the number one song on this date, 06. I did not realize that she went number one with this, but apparently she did. Cassie, Me and You was your number one song on this date in 2006.
1: This is a wildfire breaking news update. New recommendations from Spokane City officials for people returning to homes after being evacuated due to the wildfires. Officials say to flush the water system in your home. Turn on all cold water faucets one at a time and leave them running as you walk through the home. Bathroom faucets should be flushed last. A walk through your home is long enough for the running water to flush completely. The city says stagnant water may appear cloudy and have an unusual odor. For further assistance, residents can call 311. This has been a wildfire breaking news update. I'm Rich Cassone.
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Outkast, hey y'all. Dola White hanging with you on this Sunday morning. Let's crash out. If you're having a bad weekend, get that up off your chest. 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Crash out with me. We'll crash out in a few. Plus, Chingy right there is on the way after classic music from Pac. It's changing.

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0: Toontown 101.5, Chingy right there. Dolawite hanging with you on this Sunday morning. Got requests on the way with TLC, Creep, plus Usher Confessions coming up as well. Right now it's time to crash out. If you're having a bad weekend, get it up off your chest. Tap that red mic on your iHeartRadio app. Crash out with me. So, Kia, what you crashing out about?
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0: 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I need further explanation, Tokia. Maybe your husband's like me. I like it when my wife get a little crazy, a little murderous. That's exciting to me. Anyway, keep crashing out. 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
2: This is a wildfire breaking news update. The Autumn Lane fire burning in Spokane grew 2,000 acres overnight, according to officials. The fire was said to be 37% contained in the last update. Investigators believe the fire was an accident and human-caused, according to Spokane County Sheriff John Knowles. Level 3 go-now evacuations are in effect from the Spokane River on the north and on the east and west to Dover Road. Evacuations in Suncrest have been downgraded to Level 1. Be ready. This has been a wildfire breaking news update. I'm Rich Cassone.
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0: 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Who is this?
1: Hey, this is Autumn.
0: Autumn, are you ready to play random ass trivia for no damn reason, for absolutely nothing?
1: I'm gonna try.
0: All right, here's how it works. I'm gonna ask you a random ass trivia question. If you get the answer wrong, you win absolutely nothing. However, if you get the answer right, you also win absolutely nothing. Do you understand?
1: I get it. I understand.
0: All right, Autumn, here's your question. What state is Leon Thomas originally from?
1: Florida? I don't have any idea.
0: You're going with Florida because you don't really know. That's incorrect. The correct answer is New York. So you didn't get that right, which means you want absolutely nothing, but it doesn't really matter. You want to win anything anyway, so who really cares? Thank you so much for playing, Autumn.
1: Hey, you too. Have a great day.
2: This is a wildfire breaking news update. The Autumn Lane fire burning in Spokane grew 2,000 acres overnight, according to officials. The fire was said to be 37% contained in the last update. Investigators believe the fire was an accident and human-caused, according to Spokane County Sheriff John Knowles. Level 3 go-now evacuations are in effect from the Spokane River on the north and on the east and west to Dover Road. Evacuations in Suncrest have been downgraded to Level 1. Be ready. This has been a wildfire breaking news update. I'm Rich Cassone.
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0: Spokane's Hooptown 101.5, 50 Candy Shop. Dola White hanging with you on this Sunday morning. I've got requests on a wave of Bell Biv DeVoe, Poison Plus, Busta Rhymes. I Know What You Want coming up as well. Right now, I want to say happy birthday if you're celebrating a birthday this weekend, especially today. If you're celebrating a birthday today, you share a birthday with some goats, man. Whitney Houston, today would have been her birthday. Curtis Blow's birthday is today. King Von, Deion Sanders, Doug Williams, Derek Fisher, Tyson Gay, Ken Norton Sr., Megan Good. If you're sharing a birthday on August 9th, that's a good list of people to share a birthday with. My birthday is coming up Thursday. If you want to tell me happy birthday, go for it. Tap that red mic on your iHeartRadio app. Let me know it's your birthday. Maybe give me a little birthday love as well. Whatever it is. Happy birthday to the Leos.
1: This is a wildfire breaking news update. The Spokane County Sheriff is asking residents to avoid the fairgrounds area during mornings and evenings. The command center for the Spokane fires is located at the fairgrounds along with a fire camp. For an hour at 7:30 a.m. and an hour at 7:30 p.m., there's a lot of traffic there as crews come and go. Containment is growing on the wildfires. Calmer winds are allowing firefighters to make progress strengthening lines. None of the fires has increased in size. An air quality alert covers the inland northwest because of wildfire smoke. This has been a wildfire breaking news update. I'm Rich Cassone.
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Spokane's Hooptown 101.5. Coming up, I'll run down the top five songs on this date from 2007. Plus, Snoop Dogg, Who Am I, What's My Name is on the way up to T-Pain and Akon, Bartender. Yeah.

0: Boomtown 101.5 Throwbacks, Hip Hop and R&B. Eminem, Love the Way You Lie. Dola White hanging with you on this Sunday morning. I've got requests on the way for Salt and Pepper Shoot. Plus, Kanye Gold Digger coming up as well. Right now, we got to take it back to 2007. These are your top five songs on this date from 07. And number five, T-Pain, Akon, Bartender. Number four, one of my favorites, Plies and T-Pain, Shouty. Number three, what happened to Hurricane Chris? Anybody know? Number three song was Hurricane Chris, A Bay Bay. Number two, Keisha Cole, Let It Go, a classic. And the number one song on this date from 07, I did not realize this song was less than 20 years old, but apparently it's less than 20 years old. Fantasia, When I See You was your number one song on this date in 2007.
1: This is a wildfire breaking news update. The Spokane County Sheriff is asking residents to avoid the fairgrounds area during mornings and evenings. The command center for the Spokane fires is located at the fairgrounds along with a fire camp. For an hour at 7:30 a.m. and an hour at 7:30 p.m., there's a lot of traffic there as crews come and go. Containment is growing on the wildfires. Calmer winds are allowing firefighters to make progress strengthening lines. None of the fires has increased in size. An air quality alert covers the inland northwest because of wildfire smoke. This has been a wildfire breaking news update. I'm Rich Cassone.
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1: You take my money when I'm in need. 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

0: Spokane's Hoop Town 101.5. Ursher John and Luda, yeah. Dola White hanging with you on this Sunday morning. Got requests on the way for TLC, Waterfalls, Bloods, Baby Bash, Sugar Sugar coming up as well. Right now, let's crash out. 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DeShina, what you crashing out about?
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0: 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They need you to spend time. 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Just wanna add on to that, DeShina. 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
2: This is a wildfire breaking news update. The Spokane County Sheriff is asking residents to avoid the fairgrounds area during mornings and evenings. The command center for the Spokane fires is located at the fairgrounds along with a fire camp. For an hour at 7:30 a.m. and an hour at 7:30 p.m., there's a lot of traffic there as crews come and go. Containment is growing on the wildfires. Calmer winds are allowing firefighters to make progress strengthening lines. None of the fires has increased in size. An air quality alert covers the inland northwest because of wildfire smoke. This has been a wildfire breaking news update. I'm Rich Cassone.
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1: You're going to love this one. Here's another throwback. Throwbacks.

0: 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It's time for our final round of random ass trivia for no damn reason, for absolutely nothing. 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
1: Hey, Jill. You know them old sugar daddy. 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

0: Spokane's Hoop Town 101.5. Who is this?
1: Lex.
0: Lex, are you ready to play random ass trivia for no damn reason for absolutely nothing?
1: Yeah.
0: All right, here's how it works. I'm going to ask you a random ass trivia question. If you get the answer wrong, you win absolutely nothing. However, if you get the answer right, you also win absolutely nothing. Do you understand?
1: Yes, sir.
0: All right, Lex, here's your question. In 1992, Bebo Bryson and Regina Bell hooked up for a very popular song from a very popular Disney movie. Give me the name of the song and the movie.
1: A Whole New World from the movie Aladdin.
0: A Whole New World from Aladdin is correct. Congratulations, Lex. You did it. You won.
1: All righty.
0: You won absolutely nothing, but you got the answer right. You made your family proud. That's what matters most. Thank you so much for playing, Lex.
2: This is a wildfire breaking news update. Containment is growing on the Spokane wildfires. Calmer winds are allowing firefighters to make progress, strengthening the lines around the three fires. The Old Trails fire is 43% contained at 3,200 acres. The Autumn Lane fire has burned 5,700 acres. It's 61% contained. And the Fairview fire is 43% contained at 992 acres. None of the fires has increased in size. An air quality alert covers the inland northwest because of wildfire smoke. This has been a wildfire breaking news update. I'm Rich Cassone.
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0: 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The Weekend in the Hills. Dola White hanging with you on this Sunday morning. I've got requests out of way for Biggie, More Money, More Problems. Plus, Ja Rule and Ashanti, Mesmerize, coming up as well. Right now, I got to say happy birthday to the Leos, man. Today, there's a lot of GOATs that have birthdays today, man. Like Whitney Houston, Deion Sanders, his birthday is today as well. Who else we got on this list? It's crazy. Curtis Blow, King Von, Doug Williams, Derek Fisher, Tyson Gay, Ken Norton Sr., and Megan Good. You share a birthday. That's a hell of a list for one day. Shout out to the Leos, man. Hit me up if it's your birthday. Tap that red mic on your iHeartRadio app. Let me know it's your birthday. Mine's coming up Thursday, so you can tell me happy birthday if you would like as well. Just get on that, tap that red mic on the iHeartRadio app. Hit me up. Happy birthday to you.
1: This is a wildfire breaking news update. The Autumn Lane fire burning in Spokane grew 2,000 acres overnight, according to officials. The fire was said to be 37% contained in the last update. Investigators believe the fire was an accident and human-caused, according to Spokane County Sheriff John Knowles. Level 3 go-now evacuations are in effect from the Spokane River on the north and on the east and west to Dover Road. Evacuations in Suncrest have been downgraded to Level 1. Be ready. This has been a wildfire breaking news update. I'm Rich Cassone.
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Keith Sweat, Nobody. Dola White hanging with you on this Sunday morning. I've got requests out of way for Classic New Edition, If It Isn't Love. Plus, coming up in a few, we're taking back to 2008. I'll run down the top five songs on this date from 08.

0: cause everybody wanna talk like they got something to say, but nothing comes out when they move their lips, just a bunch of gibberish. Them back like they forgot about Dre.
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0: Spokane's Hooptown 101.5. Lil Jon, Get Low. Dolla White hanging with you on this Sunday morning. I've got requests on the way for Warren G and Nate Dogg, Regulate Plus, Mystical, Shake It Fast coming up as well. Right now, we got to take it back to 2008. These are your top five songs on this date from 08. Number five, Flies and Neo, Buss It Baby. Number four, still one of my favorites, The Dream, I Love Your Girl. Number three, Rihanna, Take a Bow. Number two, Classic Wheezy of Millie. And the number one song on this date in 2008, Keisha Cole was on top with Heaven Sent. There you go, your top five from 2008.
1: This is a wildfire breaking news update. The Autumn Lane fire burning in Spokane grew 2,000 acres overnight, according to officials. The fire was said to be 37% contained in the last update. Investigators believe the fire was an accident and human-caused, according to Spokane County Sheriff John Knowles. Level 3 go-now evacuations are in effect from the Spokane River on the north and on the east and west to Dover Road. Evacuations in Suncrest have been downgraded to Level 1. Be ready. This has been a wildfire breaking news update. I'm Rich Cassone.
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0: 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Doing that Bonnie and Clyde. That's how it's going. Happy birthday to Obama out there all weekend long. He got it going on there. I got to say what's up to Johnny. Happy birthday to you, brother. Yo, you think y'all need a water? Got it coming up for you. Got the food. He's got Riri. And I'm going to tell you how to get some free things all after this.
1: This is a wildfire breaking news update. The National Weather Service is warning of widespread haze and smoke today in Spokane. An air quality alert is in effect, and particulate matter may reach unhealthy levels at times. The suspect in the Old Trails fire, Aaron Farinacci, will undergo a court-ordered psychological exam to determine whether he can assist in his own defense. Farinacci faces 4 arson charges. Court documents show he admitted to detectives that he started the fire. He's being held on $2 million bond. This has been a wildfire breaking news update. I'm Rich Cassone.
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Rest in peace, King. We miss you. Anything you need to want, man, I got it for you. 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It's going to be little Chris Brown and my man Ursher Raymond coming to take our women and all our money. And we all want to be.

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0: Uptown 101.5, throwbacks, hip-hop, and R&B. Doing the hate it or love it. A little bit of Game 50 Cent right there. Did y'all see the last episode of Kanan? Did you not? Did you not know about? All right, I'm just going to leave it at that. We'll talk about it. At least we got Game of Thrones to look forward to tonight. Can we talk about it? Because you know what happened.
1: This is a wildfire breaking news update. The National Weather Service is warning of widespread haze and smoke today in Spokane. An air quality alert is in effect, and particulate matter may reach unhealthy levels at times. The suspect in the Old Trails fire, Aaron Farinacci, will undergo a court-ordered psychological exam to determine whether he can assist in his own defense. Farinacci faces 4 arson charges. Court documents show he admitted to detectives that he started the fire. He's being held on $2 million bond. This has been a wildfire breaking news update. I'm Rich Cassone. Your one.
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7: Coming right back at you, baby. If I ever fall in love again, next time the lady will be

Motown 101.5, throwbacks, hip-hop, and R&B. My brother Cameron coming in doing that, hey, my. You know what it is, Big Vine on the rail, making Sunday fun day with all the jams and the grooves. And reminding you, this brother's coming to town, and ladies are swooning when this one comes on.

0: Expo Canes Hooptown 101.5 got them hot up in here. And I mean that because I don't know what's going on with the air conditioning in this studio. I don't know. But I'm going to make it good for you, though, while you out there. I'm going to do a slow motion, give you some of that Montel Jordan. Anybody like bread, money, cash, Gouda, all that. I'm going to tell you how to get some all after this.
1: This is a wildfire breaking news update. The National Weather Service is warning of widespread haze and smoke today in Spokane. An air quality alert is in effect, and particulate matter may reach unhealthy levels at times. The suspect in the Old Trails fire, Aaron Farinacci, will undergo a court-ordered psychological exam to determine whether he can assist in his own defense. Farinacci faces 4 arson charges. Court documents show he admitted to detectives that he started the fire. He's being held on $2 million bond. This has been a wildfire breaking news update. I'm Rich Cassone.
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101.5. Throwbacks, hip-hop, and R&B. Little bit of classic Montel Jordan doing it for you. Hey there, Sue. She want to hear some of that Jennifer Lopez. I got it for her. She got all the requests. I'll do it for her.

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0: an R&B, Miss Mariah Carey. So we put this thing down. How you doing out there, man? I got more hits coming. Got a little bit of Missy Elliott, Outkast, a little bit of Next. Most importantly, how you ain't went to the contest page and signed up trying to get some of these free tickets we giving out? I don't understand. So many shows and events coming on just because summertime's over for them kids. It's not for us. I got big things for you to go to. And if I was you, I'd go sign up right now. Stay close.
1: 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Containment is growing on the Spokane fires. Calmer winds are allowing firefighters to make progress, strengthening lines around fires. Evacuations in Malden have been downgraded to level 2, get set, according to the Whitman County Sheriff's Office. The evacuation order for Rosalia has also been downgraded, this one to level 1, get ready. This has been a wildfire breaking news update. I'm Bill Horan.
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0: 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Hooptown 101.5. The great DMX on it right there, man. Your man Big Von doing it all day long. Got TLC coming up. We got a little bit of Akon. And most importantly, it's a 50 Cent coming in here. If you've not watched the finale of Raising Kanan, oh, my God. Hope you got your hankies when you get a chance to watch it. Those that know, know. But it's a tearjerker. Trust me. Let me tell you. Because spoiler alert, no, I won't do it. Make sure you check it out. I got more coming up for you right after this.
1: This is a wildfire breaking news update. Level 3 evacuation zones have been downgraded significantly after the red flag weather event over the weekend did not cause the further spread fire officials were concerned about. This comes from Spokane County Sheriff John Knowles' press conference this afternoon. The Autumn Lane fire burned nearly 5,800 acres at 61% contained. Fairview fire, nearly 1,000 acres, 43% contained. This has been a wildfire breaking news update. I'm Bill Horan.
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Cocaine's Hoop Town 101.5. Take it back with the DJ Cool Man. Stay close. You want to help figure out how to get some of this cash on these concert tickets. I'm going to tell you how to get yours right after this.

0: Motown 101.5, throwbacks, hip-hop, and R&B. The Lovers and the Friends, man. That may be the greatest one in a long time. And when they come to town, woo, you know how it's going to be. What's happening with you, man? Hope your Sunday fun day is going down. Big Von on the radio trying to make sure it's right. I got a little bit of Dr. Drizzy coming up. A little bit of Ja Rule. Got to do the Chris Brown, the blue boy, because you know he coming to town. You know, got to do it. Most importantly, if you like free money, free cash, cut info, how you can get that. It's all coming up to you right after this.
1: 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Level 3 evacuation zones have been downgraded significantly after the red flag weather event over the weekend did not cause the further spread fire officials were concerned about. This comes from Spokane County Sheriff John Knowles' press conference this afternoon. The Autumn Lane fire burned nearly 5,800 acres at 61% contained. Fairview fire, nearly 1,000 acres, 43% contained. This has been a wildfire breaking news update. I'm Bill Horan.
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A little bit of Luda coming in doing What's Your Fantasy. They're asking for content, you know. 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
2: 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Yes, it's a trifling friend indeed. 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

0: Coop Town 101.5, throwbacks, hip-hop, and R&B. Nostradamus right there. Did everything he said he gonna do in that song. Crazy. Look, I ain't done with you. I got classic Ice Cube, a little bit of Mary J. Blige, and for those who like to get some concert tickets and the free stuff, I got information on how you can get all of that, especially some of that cash. You know you want it. Info coming up right after this.
1: This is a wildfire breaking news update. Level 3 evacuation zones have been downgraded significantly after the red flag weather event over the weekend did not cause the further spread fire officials were concerned about. This comes from Spokane County Sheriff John Knowles' press conference this afternoon. The Autumn Lane fire burned nearly 5,800 acres at 61% contained. Fairview fire nearly 1,000 acres, 43% contained. This has been a wildfire breaking news update. I'm Bill Horan.
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it's hip-hop and R&B. Hooptown 101.5. The West Coast warlord himself. A little bit of Ice Cube in there doing nothing but classics, man. Shanti, how you doing out there? Happy birthday to you. Got to say what's up to Felicia. Miss Tia, she wanted to get some of that Mary J. Blige on. I got her. We'll do it like this.

0: Hooptown 101.5, throwbacks, hip-hop, and R&B. Hit them with the magic stick. Just don't leave no bruises. You know what this is? Hey, yo, don't forget, if you ain't seen the finale of Raising Kanan, I want to hear nothing. We got nothing to watch, and I'm bored. Blah, blah, blah. No, go check it out. The ending, insane. Huh. I'm going to leave it at that. I got some Snoop Dogg coming up, Missy Elliott, and some Miss Mariah all after this. Don't move. But if you want to know, call me. If you can't get to a TV, I'll gladly tell you.
1: 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Officials from Incident Command on the Spokane Area Fire say they're focusing on remaining heat and hazards. There was no growth on either of the three fires, Old Trails, Autumn Lane, and Fairview Fire. And firefighters continue to mop up to ensure there's no remaining hot spots. The current containment percentages: Old Trails Fire, 43%, Autumn Lane Fire, 61%, and the Fairview Fire, 43%. This has been a wildfire breaking news update. I'm Bill Hurley.
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2: Look, if you had one shot, one opportunity to seize everything you ever wanted, one moment that you captured,

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I know how to get that to you. 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

0: Oaktown 101.5. Throwbacks, hip-hop, and R&B. Making them live it up a little bit. Doing with the Ja Rule alone in. I got jams, man. I got Naughty by Nature coming. A little bit of Black Street Flow Rider with the boots and the jeans, furs, all that stuff coming. But most importantly, I'm going to tell you how to get some money. Because everybody like cash. I'm going to tell you how to get that Gouda right after this.
1: This is a wildfire breaking news update. Officials from Incident Command on the Spokane Area Fire say they're focusing on remaining heat and hazards. There was no growth on either of the three fires, the Old Trails, Autumn Lane, or Fairview Fire. And firefighters continue to mop up to ensure there's no remaining hot spots. Current containment percentages, Old Trails Fire 43%, Autumn Lane Fire 61%, Fairview Fire 43%. This has been a wildfire breaking news update. I'm Bill Horrenda.
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0: Bocaine's Hoop Town 101.5. Always got to do the no diggity for Miss Stacy out there. She loves her so much. Stay close, man. I ain't done. I got jams. We're going to be shaking butt and doing all that. First, we got to do it for the flow rider. Make him get low.
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0: Motown 101.5, throwbacks, hip-hop, and R&B. The Kang himself, little something T.I. doing it. Yo, go get his new album, Kill the Kang. Got hits on there, man. Some good features. Got him and Summer Walker and more. So check that thing out. You want to get some Juvenile, Ashanti? I got that coming up for you also. And please go to the contest page. Put your name in the hat, man. I got all this free stuff that is stacking up over here that we need y'all to take. It was a pair of tickets, family, four pack, a lot of good stuff. But go to it. You're not in it, you can't win it. So I've told you enough. Don't move, though. I got more coming up after this.
1: 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Officials from Incident Command on the Spokane Area Fire say they're focusing on remaining heat and hazards. There was no growth on either of the three fires, the Old Trails, Autumn Lane, or Fairview Fire. And firefighters continue to mop up to ensure there's no remaining hotspots. Current containment percentages, Old Trails Fire 43%, Autumn Lane Fire 61%, Fairview Fire 43%. This has been a wildfire breaking news update. I'm Bill Horrend.
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7: You're going to love this one. Here's another throwback. Throwbacks. Hoop Town.